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1: Yes. I'm trying to reach Flight Commander P.R. Johnson on Mars Flight 247.

Wilhelmshaven, Goslar. Für euer Bundesland. 80s, 80s, Niedersachsen. 80s, 80s. You don't have to be beautiful.

0: Für Hannover, Braunschweig, Oldenburg. Für euer Bundesland. 80s, 80s, Niedersachsen. 80s,
1: 80s. This generation rules the nation with Russian.

0: let you know, you're one of my kind.
1: Chaka Khan, Chaka Khan, Chaka Khan.